You had the cards, I must admit. You were awful smart. The awful truth is awful sad, I must

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Looks like I like the likes of you. Like I like your eyes, I like your looks, I like your style. Like, wow!

You swore that you had taught me everything from A to Z. When there is an omission in between. Well, I shall tell you what. You obviously forgot. That's how a ruler rules a queen. Teaching me by turning me to animal or bird, from even to the smallest bubbling. I should have had a whirl, a changing to a girl, to learn the way the creatures think. But wasn't there a night on the summer long gone by? We passed a couple rambling away. Did I not say, Merlin, what if that chap were I? And did he not give counsel and say, what was it now? My mind's a wall. Oh, yeah.

among us have an inkling or a clue what magic feats of wizardry and voodoo you can do? And who would ever guess what powers you possess? And who would have the sense to change his views and start to mind his ESPs and cues? For who would ever dream of hearing phones before they ring, or ordering the earth to send you up a little spring, or finding you've been crowned the queen of lost and found? And who would not be stunned to see you prove

and I must be there. And could I leave you running merrily through the snow, or on a wintry evening when you catch the fire?